0: Likely again, chances higher in Santa Fe. High Albuquerque 90, high Santa Fe 84. Low tomorrow, Albuquerque 67, low Santa Fe 61. For an extended forecast, visit KOAT.com. I'm Simone Garber for KOAT Action 7 News.
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Wherever you go, we're already there. That's right, we are omnipresent, like the sky, or the wind, or cryptic posts on social media that may or may not be related to a breakup. Sometimes you just have to say bye to say hello.

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1: Money is just like paper, like just paper for me. 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
0: So what do you value?
1: Integrity. It's priceless. You cannot buy integrity. You cannot buy that at all. 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
0: Have you checked Craigslist?
1: Yeah, I've checked Craigslist many times, and they are without integrity. 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None.
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0: Oh, my God. Were doctors afraid to operate?
1: No.
0: Oh, metaphorically. Metaphorically.
1: Yeah, yes,
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0: Let me talk to her and get her side.
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24: Tonight, a chance for rain and thunderstorms. Low Albuquerque 66, low Santa Fe 61. Tomorrow, thunderstorms likely again. Chances higher in Santa Fe. High Albuquerque 90, high Santa Fe 84. Low tomorrow, Albuquerque 67, low Santa Fe 61. For an extended forecast, visit KOAT.com. I'm Simone Garber for KOAT Action 7 News.
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0: Hello. 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
0: Please tell me you're eating a corn dog.
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0: Okay. 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
16: Tonight, a chance for rain and thunderstorms, low Albuquerque 66, low Santa Fe 61. Tomorrow, thunderstorms likely again, chances higher in Santa Fe, high Albuquerque 90, high Santa Fe 84. Low tomorrow, Albuquerque 67, low Santa Fe 61. For an extended forecast, visit KOAT.com. I'm Simone Garber for KOAT Action 7 News.
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17: 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Ah, Alexa and Ed, together at last. Or, as we shall now be referred to by our couple name, Ed Lexa. No, that is not a late night infomercial for a medicine, but it does sound like it.

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0: 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All right.

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10: Tonight, a chance for rain and thunderstorms, low Albuquerque 66, low Santa Fe 61. Tomorrow, thunderstorms likely again, chances higher in Santa Fe, high Albuquerque 90, high Santa Fe 84. Low tomorrow, Albuquerque 67, low Santa Fe 61. For an extended forecast, visit KOAT.com. I'm Simone Garber for KOAT Action 7 News.
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1: Yeah.
0: It's pretty unique. It's pretty different. 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Yeah, you've probably heard it if you've listened before. And if you have listened before, let me just be the first to say, I'm so sorry. I'm so sorry.

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1: Yeah. Oh, my gosh. Guess what? Drizzly's coming. I got to get my booze. This is perfect.
0: Oh, you're having alcohol delivered?
1: Because I got like 14 cases coming. Hold on.
0: A man who orders 14 cases of alcohol should not live somewhere with this many stairs. The delivery driver's not there yet.
1: Jump the gun. Now I feel stupid.
0: Well, don't worry. Drink 14 cases of alcohol and you'll be the smartest person in the cell.

We did have a very clever Barb scheduled here, but she canceled last minute. Next time, Barbara, we're playing Stuff We Like. 103.3 at FM.

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11: Tonight, a chance for rain and thunderstorms, low Albuquerque 66, low Santa Fe 61. Tomorrow, thunderstorms likely again, chances higher in Santa Fe, high Albuquerque 90, high Santa Fe 84. Low tomorrow, Albuquerque 67, low Santa Fe 61. For an extended forecast, visit KOAT.com. I'm Simone Garber for KOAT Action 7 News.
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I keep that stuff open all show long. I'm in the comments section if you need me. So just say, Greg, use exclamation points so I know you're saying it as such.

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1: But I always like to make people laugh. 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
0: 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All right, so you like making other people happy. What makes you happy?
1: Oh, what makes me happy? Oh, my God, Wheel of Fortune.
0: Oh, I love Wheel of Fortune, too. In fact, I have a Wheel of Fortune lower back tattoo that reads vowel movement.

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12: Tonight, a chance for rain and thunderstorms, low Albuquerque 66, low Santa Fe 61. Tomorrow, thunderstorms likely again, chances higher in Santa Fe, high Albuquerque 90, high Santa Fe 84. Low tomorrow, Albuquerque 67, low Santa Fe 61. For an extended forecast, visit KOAT.com. I'm Simone Garber for KOAT Action 7 News.
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Oh, hey, if you want to reach out on the socials, that would be awesome. 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Yes, when I say Facebook, I go up on book. 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
0: I heard they use his face as a mold for Halloween masks.
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1: 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And I was just like, wow, you're a lot hotter than I imagined.
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2: Tonight, a chance for rain and thunderstorms, low Albuquerque 66, low Santa Fe 61. Tomorrow, thunderstorms likely again, chances higher in Santa Fe, high Albuquerque 90, high Santa Fe 84. Low tomorrow, Albuquerque 67, low Santa Fe 61. For an extended forecast, visit KOAT.com. 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

And now, a special announcement. Hang on just a sec. Hello? Yeah. Listen, I'll call you right back, okay? All right, bye.

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2: 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Or, as we shall now be referred to by our couple name, Edlexa. No, that is not a late-night infomercial for a medicine, but it does sound like it. Playing stuff.

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NFM is now playing a bigger bunch of songs in a row. 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

0: 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'Cause I'm a picker. 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
7: A better life with Dr. Sanjay Gupta.
8: For a long time, when we talked about the HPV vaccine, we were talking about protecting girls from cervical cancer. But now there's something every parent of a boy should know as well. The vaccine isn't necessarily just for girls, because a new study out of Johns Hopkins School of Public Health found that boys and young men who got the HPV vaccine cut their risk of developing HPV-related cancers by about half. HPV, that virus, is incredibly common, nothing to be ashamed of. Almost everyone who's sexually active will likely be exposed at some point. The CDC currently recommends the vaccine for kids at ages 11 or 12, but it can be given as early as 9. And if your kid missed it, it's not too late for them to get protected. Catch-up shots are recommended through age 26. If you have questions, if you have concerns, your family pediatrician is a good place to start. I'm Dr. Sanjay Gupta, helping you live a better life.
9: North of I-40.
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you take my hand and come with me, because you look so fine that I really want to make you mine. 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

We will play you a bunch of songs in a row as soon as we can. The problem is we got our music dispensing nozzle stuck in our bunch of songs tank. 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

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Oh, no. Has anyone been keeping track of this bunch of songs in a row? We're going to have to start over, aren't we? Oh, great.

0: 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Traffic's moving smoothly on I-25, I-40, and Paseo del Norte. Interchanges at Coors Boulevard and Unser with travel times right on schedule. If you're coming in from Santa Fe into Bernalillo on I-25, it's a smooth drive in both directions.
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10: Partly sunny with more storms through the afternoon and evening. 90 for Albuquerque, 85 in Santa Fe with impact storms. Tonight, rain tapers off after sunset with gradual clearing overnight. 67 Albuquerque, 59 Santa Fe. I'm meteorologist Olga Breeze for KOAT7.
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I love my new memory foam mattress. 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

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Which, if you think about it, due to the nature of the universe and perception, everywhere is technically nowhere, so... 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
5: Traffic coming in from the East Mountains into Albuquerque westbound on I-40 through Tijeras Canyon is clear with no new accidents or significant delays this morning. It's a clean commute across Albuquerque. East and westbound traffic continues to flow normally from course through the interchange and out towards tramway on I-40.
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3: Congestion in Bernalillo from an accident on Highway 550 and the Highway 528 intersection. All directions of traffic moving slow. Highway 313 or Paseo del Volcán are south or northbound options to avoid traveling on Highway 528.
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6: Partly sunny with more storms through the afternoon and evening. 90 for Albuquerque, 85 in Santa Fe with impact storms. Tonight, rain tapers off after sunset with gradual clearing overnight. 67 Albuquerque, 59 Santa Fe. I'm meteorologist Olga Breeze for KOAT7.
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Those that can count a bunch of songs in a row, and those that can't.

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The movie theater ad, "Let's All Go to the Lobby," is an incredibly disturbing animated clip that features popcorn, snack, and drinks heading to the lobby while encouraging others to join in on a ritual that will ultimately spell their doom.

0: Delays continue on Highway 550 in Bernalillo from a crash cleanup. Emergency responders are on scene at the Highway 528 intersection, where buildups are affecting all directions of traffic. Highway 313 or Paseo del Volcán are north or southbound options to avoid Highway 528.
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8: 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Ah, Alexa and Ed, together at last. Or, as we shall now be referred to by our couple name, Edlexa. No, that is not a late-night infomercial for a medicine, but it does sound like it.

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0: 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He always talks over me when I talk. No, it's Greg B. Harrell.

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Hey, have you ever ventured onto the social media for this program? Yeah, I don't want to, you know, give away any spoilers or whatever, but definitely check it out. Oh, one spoiler. Sometimes I sing. That probably makes you not want to go, but still, you should. At Greg B. Harrell, Twitter, Instagram, Greg B. Harrell Show, Facebook.

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2: Traffic recap with several accidents eastbound on Paradise Boulevard. There is a crash just east of the Unser Boulevard intersection. Emergency responders are on scene. Also, delays continue eastbound on Montaña Road from a crash between Rio Grande Boulevard and Guadalupe Trail. And on Highway 550, we've got that earlier crash cleanup at the Highway 528 intersection. Buildups in all directions of traffic, Highway 313 or Paseo del Volcán are south or northbound options.
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6: Partly sunny with more storms through the afternoon and evening. 90 for Albuquerque, 85 in Santa Fe with impact storms. Tonight, rain tapers off after sunset with gradual clearing overnight. 67 Albuquerque, 59 Santa Fe. I'm meteorologist Olga Breeze for KOAT7.
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1: 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No, that happened earlier when you were still asleep.

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Well, the joke's on you. 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

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We probably shouldn't tell you this, but this is not Ed FM's best bunch of songs in a row that you'll hear today. No, that happened earlier when you were listening.

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4: Recap on current accidents eastbound on I-40. We've got a crash at Rio Grande Boulevard with congestion passing Forest Boulevard. Southbound on I-25, you'll see an accident approaching Osuna Road with emergency responders on scene. Southbound course with delays from a crash approaching the I-40 ramps. Highway 528 and Idalia Road has a crash affecting all directions. And we've got an accident involving a pedestrian at Central Avenue and 106th Street. That intersection is closed. Seek alternate options.
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Started humming a song from 1962. Ain't it funny how the night moves when you just don't seem to have as much to lose. 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
3: Break up on current accidents eastbound on I-40. We've got a crash at Rio Grande Boulevard with congestion passing Forest Boulevard. Southbound on I-25, you'll see an accident approaching Osuna Road with emergency responders on scene. Southbound course with delays from a crash approaching the I-40 ramps. Highway 528 and Idalia Road has a crash affecting all directions. And we've got an accident involving a pedestrian at Central Avenue and 106th Street. That intersection is closed. 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
15: Partly sunny with more storms through the afternoon and evening. 90 for Albuquerque, 85 in Santa Fe with impact storms. Tonight, rain tapers off after sunset with gradual clearing overnight. 67 Albuquerque, 59 Santa Fe. I'm meteorologist Olga Breeze for KOAT7.
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St. Peter gives a hard time to everyone trying to enter. I mean, this is supposed to be heaven. Why are the bouncers still giving us the runaround?

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I'm there. I have that stuff open. 1, 2, 3, 4, 5, 6 computer screens in front of me. 5 of them have social media. And on the 6th one, I'm playing SimCity. All right, so I'll see you on the social media.

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1: Partly sunny with more storms through the afternoon and evening. 90 for Albuquerque, 85 in Santa Fe with impact storms. Tonight, rain tapers off after sunset with gradual clearing overnight. 67 Albuquerque, 59 Santa Fe. I'm meteorologist Olga Breeze for KOAT7.
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What, wait, is it called a stick of gum because it looks like a stick? Or because it's gum and it sticks to things? Oh no, this is gonna keep me up.

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2: So you crochet.
9: I make baby blankets and baby booties and baby hats.
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1: I was going to call like a month ago, but I never did.
0: Oh, you and my parents. 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
1: Oh, not for anything. I had strep throat, so I couldn't talk or anything.
0: Hold on. 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
1: Strep throat, so I couldn't even talk.
0: Strep throat?
1: Like where you lose your voice? You've never heard of that?
0: I'm not sure. 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
1: I don't know. Like S-T-R-I-P, then throat, T-H-O-T-H-R-O-A-T.
0: And sorry, just one more time. 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
1: I don't know what you're asking. I went to college.
0: Oh, you're kidding.
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1: Hey, I'm Chris Van Vliet. This is Insight with Chris Van Vliet. Go behind the scenes and beyond the headlines with people like John Cena.
2: That's where Never Give Up comes from. I wasn't Brock. I wasn't Roman. I wasn't Dwayne. I was last.
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1: I don't need to hear anything from anybody. There's too much riding on my mind being locked in. Play offense, not defense. If you play hard and you play the game right, nobody really gets on you. 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Just play the game one way. You hit a ball in the gap, run. Boom, coming in hot.
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4: Albuquerque.
5: Partly sunny with more storms through the afternoon and evening. 90 for Albuquerque, 85 in Santa Fe with impact storms. Tonight, rain tapers off after sunset with gradual clearing overnight. 67 Albuquerque, 59 Santa Fe. I'm meteorologist Olga Breeze for KOAT7.
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3: 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Any other questions? 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
17: I make baby blankets and baby booties and baby hats.
3: Yeah, well, what is it with babies needing the word baby in front of all their products? I don't say, where's my adult blanket? I just say, where's my blankie? Now, crochet is with needles, right?
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3: Ooh, that makes it sound like you have a problem. I'm hitting the needles tonight.
17: Yeah, really.

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1: What's your favorite Starbucks drink?
0: That's a tall order.
1: I need to know.
0: But you get my tall order joke, right? Like a tall cup size at Starbucks?
1: Yes.
0: Yeah, okay. I thought it was clever and deserved more than that. My favorite Starbucks drink is a venti double frappuccino, half soy, non-fat, decaf organic that's iced with a vanilla double shot, a gingerbread triple shot, extra hot with foam, whipped cream, upside down double blended, one sweet and low, two NutraSweet, three ice cubes, a triple cup, and one singular chocolate sprinkle. Or, you know, I'll just have a cake pop.

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19: Thank you.

devil went down to Georgia. 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When he came across this young man sawing on a fiddle and playing it hot, and the devil jumped up on a hickory stump and said, "Boy, let me tell you what. I guess you didn't know it, but I'm a fiddle player too. 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Now you play pretty good fiddle, boy, but give the devil his due. 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

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And then a band of demons joined in and it sounded something like this.

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And sometimes we play stuff we like, if you know what we're saying. 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

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Hey, everybody! If you want to get in touch, social media is a fast way, and probably safe if you're at work, because if you're calling me on the phone, your boss is going to be like, "Hey, man, what are you doing on the phone?" And I really do hope your boss talks in that voice, because that would make work really fun. At Greg B. Harrell, Twitter, Instagram, Greg B. Harrell Show, Facebook. I'll be in the comments section if you need me.

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5: Responsibly.
6: Partly sunny with more storms through the afternoon and evening, 90 for Albuquerque, 85 in Santa Fe with impact storms. Tonight, rain tapers off after sunset with gradual clearing overnight. 67 Albuquerque, 59 Santa Fe. I'm meteorologist Olga Breeze for KOAT7.
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Oh, no. Has anyone been keeping track of this bunch of songs in a row on Ed FM? We're going to have to start over, aren't we? Oh, great. This is the radio version of I'll Turn This Car Around. Hey, hi. Thanks for listening. That is some swell stuff on your part. Check out the social media if you get a chance. At Greg B. Harrell, Twitter, Instagram, Greg B. Harrell Show, Facebook. I know what you're thinking. Oh, yeah, social media like every other radio show. No. My show is wildly different. And if you don't believe me, check it out. And if you do believe me, what, don't check it out? Huh. I've certainly painted myself into a corner.

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Oh, no. Has anyone been keeping track of this bunch of songs in a row? We're going to have to start over, aren't we? Oh, great.

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0: Hello? That's the Laverne and Shirley theme song. Oh, you are there. 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I should have said hello like Squiggy.
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0: Yeah.

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1: Scattered showers and thunderstorms this evening. A low tonight of 60 degrees in Santa Fe. A high of 89 Tuesday afternoon. 66 degrees tonight in Albuquerque with a high of 95 degrees Tuesday.
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3: 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Ah, Alexa and Ed, together at last. Or, as we shall now be referred to by our couple name, Ed Lexa. No, that is not a late night infomercial for a medicine, but it does sound like it.

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1: Yeah.
0: What? Do you want to listen to the rhythm of my heartbeat?

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And no, we don't know how many songs a buncha is. We'll tell you what we told our math teacher. That count and stuff is not for us.

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0: Mm-hmm. So, listen, I'm juggling a lot of stuff right now. Like, literally, I'm learning the skill. Can you hang on for a second?
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0: 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Just talk amongst yourself.
1: 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Is it just me? My talking amongst myself?
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0: And now, a special announcement. Hang on just a second. Hello? Listen. I'll call you right back, okay? All right, bye.
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Playing a bunch of songs in a row. And no, we don't know how many a bunch is because we refuse to count. 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Comments section. And if you want to reply, just be like, hey, Greg, reply to me.

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Bon Jovi, Bruce Springsteen, Red Hot Chili Peppers, Dave Matthews Band, AC/DC, Madonna, Nickelback, Phil Collins, Police, Fleetwood Mac, Poison, ELO, Lenny Kravitz, Paul McCartney, Rob Thomas, U2, David Bowie, Bob Seger, Gwen Stefani, Van Halen, Def Leppard, Casey and the Sunshine Band. 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
4: Simple as that.
5: Scattered showers and thunderstorms this evening. A low tonight of 60 degrees in Santa Fe. A high of 89 Tuesday afternoon. 66 degrees tonight in Albuquerque with a high of 95 degrees Tuesday.
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1: You ever do announcements for like events, things like that?
0: Yes, events, soirees, box socials. What's your event?
1: We're like having a garage sale.
0: Great, that's awesome. I'm tired of buying garage full price. So what's your name?
1: Matt.
0: And give me some details on the event.
1: The garage sale.
0: Wow, that must be some flyer you cooked up. So when is the garage sale?
1: On the weekend.
0: Okay, well, the mystery of guessing which day will be fun for people. What will you have at this garage sale?
1: Things we don't really use anymore.
0: Okay, so let me see if I have this announcement correct.
1: All right.
0: This weekend, go to Matt's garage and he'll show you his junk.
1: Sure.
0: Okay.
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5: Scattered showers and thunderstorms this evening. A low tonight of 60 degrees in Santa Fe. A high of 89 Tuesday afternoon. 66 degrees tonight in Albuquerque with a high of 95 degrees Tuesday.
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4: Well, traffic right now, all in all, things moving pretty well in the metro so far this afternoon. Now, you do have slowdowns, A-25 in the construction zone. That's to be expected, but I-40 looks good. Paseo, Alameda, and Montaño, those river crossings are moving up to speed. I-25 between Albuquerque and Santa Fe right now, not seeing any problems in either direction.
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12: Scattered showers and thunderstorms this evening, a low tonight of 60 degrees in Santa Fe, a high of 89 Tuesday afternoon, 66 degrees tonight in Albuquerque with a high of 95 degrees Tuesday.
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0: Greg Beharrell is too rough around the edges for a game of squash, but Craig Beharrell ties his sweaters around his neck.

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1: 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We care, but just clearly not enough to count them. Hence, Buncha.

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Nobody in Jaws ever refers to the shark as Jaws, and longtime neighbors not knowing his name is probably what made Jaws so angry.

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Yeah, that's right, buncha.

0: 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We're like a monsoon in July. Loud, unexpected, and a little dramatic.
1: What's the status between you and Ed?
2: All right, traffic right now, things continue to move slow. Westbound I-40 approaching the interchange. Those slowdowns last until Coors. Both directions of I-25, the closer you get to the construction zone, the more slowdowns you see there. You've also got a crash northbound I-25 just north of Central, so that's going to add to your slowdowns as you make your way through there. Congestion headed west on Alameda near Rio Grande. Westbound on Paseo right now, Jefferson until the river. Traffic's moving slow in that area. See an accident? Call the Traffic Tracker hotline at 505-767-9167. I'm Michael Carlisle from the 96.3 News Radio KK.
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1: That's a staple of any conversation with Ed. 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
0: Yeah, my reality. So sad it's funny. 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

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Wherever you go, we're already there. That's right, we are omnipresent, like the sky, or the wind, or cryptic posts on social media that may or may not be related to a breakup. Sometimes you just have to say bye to say hello.

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3: And traffic right now, we continue to deal with that crash. I-25 northbound at Lomas. It's blocking your two left lanes. You're seeing quite a bit of slowdowns back past Gibson with that. Be patient if you're caught up in all of that. Once you get through there, you got more slowdowns both directions of I-25 and the construction zone.

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14: Scattered showers and thunderstorms this evening. A low tonight of 60 degrees in Santa Fe, a high of 89 Tuesday afternoon, 66 degrees tonight in Albuquerque with a high of 95 degrees Tuesday.
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To the bank, to the mall, to that older, weirder mall where it's like, what is really happening here during the day? 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
2: Crash cleanup continues right now, northbound I-25 at Lomas. That's affecting your two right lanes. You're going to see slowdowns going back past Gibson. Be patient going through there. You've also got slowdowns both directions of I-25 in the construction zone, headed west on I-40 between 2nd Street and Coors. Traffic continues to move slow. Looks like that crash on Paseo westbound near 2nd Street has been cleared. You've still got slowdowns, though, between I-25 and the river. You've got a crash westbound Alameda near Jefferson, and you're going to see congestion headed west on Alameda near Rio Grande.
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2: Greg, you're awesome, dude. 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
2: Hey, man, I don't believe what people say. 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
0: Okay, that sounds like a chicken soup book.

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I post all sorts of different stuff up on the socials, and sometimes things of the supernatural occur. 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Have a look and give your review. Consider the comments section your Yelp. 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
0: 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Greg ain't okay.
2: Well, traffic right now, we are still seeing some slowdowns, A25 in the construction zone. That affects both directions. Westbound on Alameda at Coors, you've got a little congestion. Headed west on Paseo near 2nd Street, you're going to see some slowdowns as you make your way through there.
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12: Scattered showers and thunderstorms this evening. A low tonight of 60 degrees in Santa Fe, a high of 89 Tuesday afternoon. 66 degrees tonight in Albuquerque with a high of 95 degrees Tuesday.
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